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страшно, да не те.

and now it is not. The blanket is folded, and it was not. 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Nothing is gone and nothing is broken, and I have not.

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If I power it down, I still remain

They say it to me. Dance till the cymbals come off in my hand. Dance till the kid in the back understands. The mirror's the boss and the boss never sleeps. Dance for the commons, keep dancing, keep

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The blanket is folded, and it was not. Somebody has been sleeping in there and has left it tidier than it was and tore. Nothing is gone and nothing is broken, and I have not

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Not the sermon or the singing, just the nothing much at all.

para que a estas alturas. Thank you.

por venir.